It's not time to make a change. Just relax, take it easy. You're still young, that's your fault. There's so much you have to know.

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Oh my, my, oh my, my love. I take one look at you, you're taking me up.

stone's lost its faith, our colors will fade eventually. So if our time is running out, day after day, we'll make the mundane a masterpiece. Oh my, my, oh my, my love, I take one look at you, you're taking me

0: wonder what you're doing now. I hope you're feeling happy now.
1: Ihr hört Radio Tone.